0: available on the web at kbok.org. I'm Michael Keelan, and for Greg Kostraba, and I'll have a violin showpiece for you in the next hour, some Debussy and Corelli to come, too.
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The Chichester Concert with Ian Graham Jones and a D major symphony by John Marsh, an Englishman who was multi-talented as a lawyer and a military officer during the Napoleonic Wars, besides writing music and organizing concerts. So sort of an early arts administrator. KBOC is supported by the Chandler Center for the Arts for the Concert Truck, a mobile concert hall on wheels bringing free live music throughout the city, October 9th, 10th, and 11th. For more information, visit chandlercenter.org. Greg Gastraba will be at the Concert Truck performance on the 10th, and I'll be there on the 11th. The Phoenix Chorale starts its new season, October 10th and 11th, also with a program titled Life, Love, and Light. Christopher Gabatis talked with Greg Gastraba about this concert of joy, remembrance, and consolation, and about the group's upcoming album, Promised Land. That's on Heart of the Arts. 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Fritz Kreisler, the great early 20th century violinist, did a lot of altering of

other people's violin music, even if those other people were great violinists themselves, like Niccolo Paganini. Here's Kreisler's version of the first movement of the first Paganini concerto with Laurent Corsia and the Chamber Orchestra of Paris.

part of a Paganini violin concerto with some extra musical frosting on it, so to speak, by Fritz Kreisler. That was the opening of the first Paganini concerto with Laurent Corsia and the Chamber Orchestra of Paris. If you're heading up north to catch the stunning fall colors and your vehicle isn't quite ready for that road trip, consider donating it to KBOC. We take care of all the details and you get a tax deduction while supporting classical music. 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This first broadcast will include Dvorak's New World Symphony and the Emperor Piano Concerto. That's the fifth piano concerto by Beethoven. October 7th at 7, the Phoenix Symphony broadcast returns to KBOC. Here's the last of the Opus 6 Concerti Grossi by Arcangelo Corelli with the Philharmonia Baroque Orchestra on the Classical Happy Hour.

The inimitable style of Arcangelo Corelli, an F major concerto grosso with Nicholas McGuigan and the Philharmonia Baroque Orchestra on KBOC. An impressionist piano suite for you next on the Classical Happy Hour. 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Every Tuesday and Saturday evening at 7 on KBOC, Arizona Encore showcases premier performances from throughout the state. This week, the Phoenix Chorale sings new American music alongside Copeland and Eric Whitaker. That's on Arizona Encore Saturday at 7. There's also more Copeland on the Arizona Wind Symphony concert. That's October 15th at Tempe Center for the Arts. In fact, I'll be narrating Copeland's Lincoln portrait. Maybe I'll meet you there. Here's some music by Claude Debussy on the Classical Happy Hour, the Children's Corner Suite with Paul Crossley.

Music that the composer dedicated to his little daughter, even though I doubt she was playing it at age 3 on the piano. That was The Children's Corner Suite by Debussy with Paul Crossley on KBOK. 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I'm Michael Keelan in for Greg Kostraba, and I'll have one of Dvorak's Slavonic dances for you. KBOK is supported by the Arizona Philharmonic, presenting Beethoven and Mozart, Virtuosity and Brilliance, Sunday, October 4th, 3 to 5 p.m. at the Ruth Street Theater in Prescott. 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The flute during Mozart's time sounded very different from a modern instrument. 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She plays a flute of Mozart's era, and I talked with her about it. 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

A Symphony in C by Carl Philipp Emanuel Bach on the Classical Happy Hour. There is music still to come by Mozart and the Irishman Hamilton Harty. 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

The opening of the Opus 72 set of Slavonic Dances by Antonín Dvořák, the Vienna Philharmonic with Fritz Reiner on KBOK. 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Duart Martin plays your favorites and throws in some surprises. 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

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A Sinfonia next by František Tuma with Concerto Italiano and Rinaldo Alessandrini.

Rinaldo Alessandrini and Concerto Italiano and a B-flat major sinfonia by František Tuma on KBOK. If yesterday was sort of Joanne Folletta Day in the afternoon and the classical happy hour, today is Bryden Thompson Day. Those conductors certainly getting a lot of performances both days, and I'll have some Irish music led by Bryden Thompson next. Ease your way into the day with Morning Classics on KBOK. Matt Rogers pours your first cup of classical at 5, the Dawn Chorus is at 6, and Breakfast Baroque at 7. 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In the era before long-format recordings, it was unusual to hear much by John Field, the Irish pianist. So Hamilton Harty, his successor in the 20th century, wanted to orchestrate some music by Field and show audiences exactly what was so great about him. Here is a John Field suite of Hamilton Harty with the Ulster Orchestra.

Music from the early 19th century by John Field, dressed up for the 20th by Hamilton Harty. That was Bryden Thompson conducting the Ulster Orchestra in a John Field suite here on the Classical Happy Hour. Halloween's coming up, so tune in for Classical Tricks and Treats October 31st on KBOC. 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And the Phoenix Symphony broadcast returns to KBOC for another season on Wednesday. That includes Dvorak's From the New World Symphony and Beethoven's Emperor Concerto. Mark your calendar October 7th at 7 for the return of the Phoenix Symphony broadcast on KBOC. Here's the overture to an opera by the 16-year-old Mozart, who could hold his own with just about anyone else at that point in writing operas. Lucio Silla, the overture with La Scala Philharmonic and Riccardo Chailly conducting.

Historical and fictional elements in the plot of Lucio Silla, the opera by Mozart. We heard Riccardo Chailly with La Scala Philharmonic in the Overture on K-Bach. Some Borodin next on the Classical Happy Hour. 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Let's hear the finale of The Little Suite by Alexander Borodin, some ballet-style music with the Royal Stockholm Philharmonic. Gennady Rozhestvensky conducts.

The ending of Borodin's Petite Suite, the Royal Stockholm Philharmonic, conducted by Gennady Rushdestvensky. 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Good evening, I'm your host, Stuart Martin. It's our first Full Works Friday night for the month of October. And this evening, with Ballet Under the Stars getting ready to wrap up and Halloween approaching, it's kind of a good time to hear the magic of ballet music. We have two very different ways that composers have approached it over the past century or so. A fun sparkle in glorious technicolor with dance tunes that you're going to hum along with on the one hand, but the flip side of the coin puts orchestration front and center instead, with a shimmering impression of myth and legend running the gamut from barely audible stillness to wild, unstoppable excitement. And all this is still ahead, but we're going to begin with both the old and the new. A new recording as of the end of July of a Baroque concerto by Telemann. This is the new Bach Collegium Musicum of Leipzig.

Full Works Friday night on K-Bach with a new release just came out this summer with the new Bach Collegium Musicum of Leipzig playing a concerto in B-flat major by Telemann. And more Telemann lined up for you in just a couple of hours this evening. It's Hispanic Heritage Month, and here at K-Bach we are highlighting the contributions of Hispanic and Latin American composers and performers throughout our month-long celebration. You can visit heritage.kbach.org to read about some of the musicians we'll be featuring. But for now, it's off to the ballet and Gaieté Parisienne by Offenbach. The music is Offenbach's, it's his most catchy tunes, but the ballet itself originated in 1938, choreographed by Léonide Massine. There's not really much of a plot. All you need to know is it's set in a Paris café during the space of one evening. But it's the music that's the real highlight. Dances include a polka, a mazurka, a waltz, a march, a can-can. Of course, we're in Paris.

Paris. And if you want a visual, there's actually an old movie of this ballet that was made back in 1941. Our recording features the Boston Pops, conducted by Arthur Fiedler.

The ballet Gaieté Parisienne by Offenbach, an arrangement by Manuel Rosenthal, the Boston Pops Orchestra, conducted by Arthur Fiedler. It's full works of Friday night, and we continue in just a moment with a symphony by Franz Danzi. Meanwhile, just a reminder that our Heart of the Arts feature has KBOX's Greg Kustraba interviewing the director of the Phoenix Chorale. They have a new season starting and a new recording. You can find out all about that on the latest episode of Heart of the Arts. 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It's at heartoftheArts.kbox.org.

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Eleanor Fry playing the second cello concerto by Leonardo Leo, along with Rosa Barocca, conducted by Claude Lapalme. 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It starts at 3 o'clock at Camelback Bible Church. That's at Stanford Drive and 39th Streets, just south of Lincoln. 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The Symphony No. 3 by Sibelius was given its first performance in 1907. Sibelius himself was a violinist, and he lets the lower range strings have the first word in this symphony. You're going to hear cellos and double basses setting the pace with kind of a rat-a-tat rhythm. And even the brass get their foot in the door before the violins finally join in. By the time the Symphony No. 3 ends, Sibelius was aiming for the crystallization of ideas from chaos.

0: Don't you need that kind of blast of power at Full Works a Friday night, getting us into really into the first weekend of October and blowing out the cobwebs? The Finnish Radio Symphony there, Jukka-Pekka Saraste conducted the Symphony No. 3 by Sibelius. And it's nearly the end of Ballet Under the Stars for this season. Tomorrow night's performance begins at 7 o'clock. It's at Centennial Park out in Peoria. 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
1: English composer Ann Dudley won the Academy Award for The Full Monty. Her scores for film and television include The Crying Game, The Hustle, The Miracle Maker, The Tenth Kingdom, and The Velveteen Rabbit. 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

Haydn's Violin Concerto No. 4, soloist Gil Shaham with the Sejong Soloists. Haydn was a teacher at one point of Beethoven, and Beethoven's music as well.

as Mozart on the program of the Arizona Philharmonic Concert coming up this weekend. It's on Sunday afternoon at 3 o'clock. That matinee is at Prescott High School. You've spent a lifetime building security for the future, and now let your legacy include the music that you love. 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Well, it's time for us to head back to the ballet. We're going to summon up the atmosphere of ancient myth and legend next as we sprinkle in the soundtrack to our magical evening. It's Ravel's ballet Daphnis and Chloe, and it tells the legend of simple shepherd's romance in ancient Greece, but it's rather complicated by kidnapping and even pirates. All is resolved by the end, though, thanks to the god Pan. Ravel wanted to convey an impression of the story, but his music, with its kind of sudden changing rhythms, was very difficult for the dancers, and as a result, the ballet was not a huge success. But the music is. Just listen to how Ravel establishes that faraway magical landscape, even with birdsong.

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You can check out our calendar listing of events on our website for more details on that. 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Beautiful, romantic, classical piano concerto coming up in just a moment. If your car brings Halloween to mind, consider donating it to KBARC, just as Thomas from Avondale did with his 2008 Chevy Silverado. We'll handle the towing and the paperwork so you can enjoy the hauntingly beautiful classical music on KBARC. Learn more at cars.kbarc.org.

The second piano concerto by John Field, soloist John O'Connor, the Scottish Chamber Orchestra, conducted by Sir Charles Mackerras. And a reminder that we have a concert coming up on Sunday with the Scottsdale Philharmonic. Mozart, Mendelssohn, Fauré on the programme of the Scottsdale Philharmonic Concert. It begins on Sunday evening at 7 up at La Casa de Cristo Lutheran Church, which is on Bell Road at 63rd Street.

The Berlin Baroque Soloists, conducted by Rainer Kussmaul, and a sonata in E-flat major by Telemann. K-Bach's First Take is your first take on the latest classical recordings, and the flute during Mozart's time sounded very different from the modern instrument. There's a new recording of Mozart's flute quartets put out by Anna Besson, and she plays a flute of Mozart's era. K-Bach's Michael Keelan interviewed her for First Take. You can listen and subscribe to the podcast. It's at firsttake.kbach.org.

The English String Orchestra, conducted by William Boughton, playing the Lady Radner Suite by Hubert Parry. And we have strings and chamber music coming to the Musical Instrument Museum next week. The Kronos Quartet will be back in town. They have Dvorak on the program of their chamber music concert. It's next Friday at 8:30 up at the Musical Instrument Museum, which is at Tatum and the 101. This is member-supported 89.5 KBARC, KBAQ, Phoenix and HD, a service of Arizona State University and the Maricopa Community Colleges. A contemporary of Mozart's next, his name was Franz Anton Hofmeister. He was actually a lawyer before he turned to the music biz, but it did help him to navigate the legal hurdles of setting up a publishing company. Hofmeister apparently was an all-around good guy, and his friends included Beethoven and Mozart, so when he wasn't composing or publishing his friends' music, you could pretty much find him playing chamber music with them just for fun.

A symphony in E major by Hofmeister, the London Mozart players, led by Matthias Bamert. I'm your host, Duart Martin. I hope you've enjoyed our first Full Works Friday night of the month of October. Charlotte Wilson has your midnight snack standing by, and between now and then, we'll enjoy the symphonic dances by Rachmaninoff.

recommend enough's last orchestral work, his Symphonic Dances of 1940, conducted there by Ashkenazi with the Concertgebouw Orchestra. Bringing us to Saturday, October 3rd. Welcome to the weekend. You're tuned to member-supported KBARC, KBAQ Phoenix and HD, a service of Arizona State University and Rio Salado College. Good morning. I'm Charlotte Wilson. Got a famous little flower duet for you as a midnight snack, and we're heading towards this beautiful classical flute concerto. Stay tuned.

Soloists Nathalie Desay and Delphine Aydon singing the lovely flower duet from Delibes' Lacme with Michel Plasson and the Toulouse Capitol Orchestra right here on 89.5 and kbark.org. Here's that classical flute concerto next, which actually started life as a clarinet concerto, one of those by Carl Stamitz, and the arrangement here by James Galway with the New Irish Chamber Orchestra.

James Galway's arrangement of one of those Stamitz clarinet concertos, originally the flute concerto in G major, with André Prieur conducting the New Irish Chamber Orchestra. Right here on 89.5, vankbark.org, and button back your ears. It's a blockbuster piano concerto. Next, one of the most famous of all of them, the Tchaikovsky, 1875, in this performance from André Watts with the Atlanta Symphony Orchestra.

0: Tchaikovsky's Great Piano Concerto No. 1 in B flat minor, the famous one, 1875, and that performance from Andre Watts with the Atlanta Symphony Orchestra conducted by Yoel Levy. Right here on member supported KBARC, KBAQ Phoenix and HD, a service of Rio Salado College and Arizona State University, also on the web at kbark.org. Good morning, I'm Charlotte Wilson. I've got a little Venetian Richard Carr for cello for you next, and we're heading towards Schubert's glorious little C major. More on what that is in just a few minutes.
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Richard Carr, number three, by Domenico Gabrielli, one of the first virtuoso cellists in Venice, played there by Matt Heimowitz, right here on 89.5 and kbach.org. So Schubert wrote two symphonies in C major, his last, the great C major, and this one, the little C major, number six, 1818, in this performance from the City of Birmingham Symphony. Edward Gardner conducts.

Symphony number 6 in C, the Little C Major by Franz Schubert, just 21 when he wrote that. Edward Gardner there conducting the City of Birmingham Symphony, right here on 89.5 and kbark.org, waltzing with Antonín Dvořák to finish the hour. Classical music every time you tune in.

0: There's lovely Dvorak waltzes, 1880, originally called Moravian Home Music, played there by the Telich Quartet. Right here on member-supported KBARC, KBAQ Phoenix and HD, a service of Arizona State University and Rio Salado College. Good morning, I'm Charlotte Wilson. I've got our namesake next, Johann Sebastian Bach, played by the wonderful Bach pianist Murray Pariah. And we're heading towards a recent discovery, an unfinished symphony by Robert Schumann in just over 10 minutes.
1: British painter Thomas Gainsborough was fascinated with music. He owned numerous instruments and tried to play them, although he was apparently pretty bad at it. His friend group had many professional musicians, and he'd paint their portraits in exchange for a few lessons. You'll hear music written by some of the composers who were friendly with Gainsborough on Sunday Baroque this week. From 6 to 10 a.m. here on KBOC.

The Keyboard Concerto No. 6 by our namesake, Johann Sebastian Bach, and the classic recording there from pianist Murray Pariah, also director of the Academy of St. Martin in the Fields. And thank you for tuning in. Charlotte Wilson with you on 89.5. And here's something new to me, an unfinished symphony recently discovered by Robert Schumann, his so-called Zwickau Symphony, named after his hometown, only completed these two movements in this world premiere recording from the Concert of Nations and Jordi Savall.

An unfinished Schumann symphony for you there. Robert Schumann's Vicar Symphony in G minor, originally started, not completed, 1833. That was Jordi Savall in the world premiere recording with his Concert of Nations. Right here on 89.5. And kbark.org, closing out this hour with one of those marvellous Boccherini guitar quintets. Classical music every time you tune in.

one of the guitar quintets that Boccherini wrote for a guitar-playing patron, Marquis. That was number 3 in B-flat, featuring Pepe Romero on the Academy of St. Martin in the Fields. Right here on member-supported KBARC, KBAQ Phoenix and HD, a service of the Maricopa Community Colleges and Arizona State University. Good morning, I'm Charlotte Wilson. It's old Brahms. In love next, falling in love with the clarinet late in life and coming up with these gorgeous sonatas. This is number 2 in E flat.

Johannes Brahms's Opus 120, number 2, his clarinet sonata in E-flat, played there by Ron Salka on clarinet, Aviram Reichert on piano, right here on 89.5 and kbark.org. Got this beautiful contemporary cello concerto for you next by British composer Carl Davis, inspired by love songs by Gabriel Fauré, beginning on Searching. It's Davis's Ballade for Cello and Orchestra of 2011.

Lard for Cello and Orchestra by Carl Davis, 2011, ending on the movement titled Life Carries On, tracks the course of a love affair. That was Jonathan Orsgaard on cello with Carl Davis himself conducting the Royal Liverpool Philharmonic right here on 89.5. VanKBark.org is one of those lovely De Vienne flute concertos next, written just before everything went belly up in Paris. This is number one in D.

0: The Divian Flute Concerto No. 1, 1782. That was Patrick Galwa with the Swedish Chamber Orchestra. Right here on member-supported 89.5 KBARC, KBAQ Phoenix and HD, a service of Arizona State University and the Maricopa Community Colleges. Good morning, I'm Charlotte Wilson. Got this splendid trumpet thing for you next by Johann Joseph Fuchs from the German Baroque, and we're heading towards a miracle of 19th century music by the 16-year-old Felix Mendelssohn. Stay tuned.
1: English composer Anne Dudley won the Academy Award for The Full Monty. Her scores for film and television include The Crying Game, The Hustle, The Miracle Maker, The Tenth Kingdom, and The Velveteen Rabbit. We're honoring Anne Dudley on the next Real Music, Saturday evening at 6 on Classical KBOC.

The Partia in C major for trumpets by Johann Josef Fuchs. Those were trumpeters. Otto Zalter and Franz Wagnermeyer with Capella Istropolitana. Bringing us to this miracle of 19th century music next on 89.5. That's what it's been called. The Octet of 1825 by the 16-year-old Felix Mendelssohn.

the Mendelssohn Octet, just 16 when he wrote that in 1825, played there by the Maliora and Cleveland string quartets. And that's all from me for the morning. Charlotte Wilson on 89.5. Thank you so much for your company. I'll leave you with one of the bassoon concertos by Christoph Graupner, Bach's friend. And it's our first cup of classical. Straight after that is a good one to do. Don't go anywhere. And have a lovely day, won't you? Bye-bye.

Sergio Azzolini, the bassoonist, with Ensemble Il Capriccio and a bassoon concerto of Christoph Graupner. Good morning, I'm Michael Keelan, and I'll have your first cup of classical next. The Phoenix Chorale begins its new season October 10th and 11th with a program titled Life, Love, and Light. The artistic director, Christopher Gabatis, recently talked with KBOX's Greg Kostraba about this concert of joy, remembrance, and consolation, and about the group's upcoming album, which is called Promised Land. That conversation is on Heart of the Arts. 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It's National Pescatarian Month, and your first cup of classical is a big one. It's the Trout Quintet by Franz Schubert. It's based on his song, The Trout, even though I have to confess I'm more of a salmon man myself. Yefim Bronfman, the pianist, with Joel Quarrington and the Zuckerman Chamber Players in Schubert's Trout Quintet on KBOX.

Some of Franz Schubert's most lovable music and his piano quintet for strings and piano, that's the Trout Quintet. The Zuckerman Chamber Players with Yefim Bronfman on Classical K-Bach. K-Bach is your connection to the vibrant art scene here in the Valley. 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Some brass music next from Samuel Scheidt, his Galliard Battaglia with the Empire Brass.

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This is Hispanic Heritage Month, so here at KBOK, we're highlighting the contributions of Hispanic and Latin American composers and performers throughout the month-long celebration. 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It's also Halloween month, and this composer, Edward Joseph Collins, did at least a couple of treatments of the literary works of Edgar Allan Poe. This one, though, is a set of variations on an American folk song, the ending, a lament and jig, with the Royal Scottish National Orchestra.

a fine composer, and also, curiously, the son-in-law of Mr. Hot Dog himself, Oscar Mayer. That's Edward Joseph Collins, the composer of that music, led by Maren Alsop. This is K-Bach, and I have a string trio for you next by a violinist who was born between Haydn and Mozart. That's Simon Leduc. This string trio is played by the Vivaldi Project on 89.5.

always serious music in F minor. That was a trio in the key by Simone Leduc with the Vivaldi Project. Some Elgar for you next, and then the Dawn Chorus, which spans several hundred years. 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

a Baroque dance as imagined by Edward Elgar in both an antique and modern version, at least for him, the Gavotte in his three characteristic pieces with the Bournemouth Sinfonietta and Norman Del Mar conducting. I'm Michael Keelan, and I have another take on that same idea with the same text set by composers hundreds of years apart in your Dawn Chorus next. This is member-supported KBOC, KBAQ Phoenix and HD, a service of Arizona State University and Rio Salado College. Every Tuesday and Saturday evening at 7 on KBOC, Arizona Encore showcases premier performances from throughout the state. This week, the Phoenix Chorale sings American music, like Eric Whitaker and Copeland. That's tonight at 7 on KBOC. Here are two settings of the text Ave Generosa, and the text itself is by the first composer we'll hear, Hildegard von Bingen, and then a setting by Ole Jalo from the present day, the Westminster Williamson Voices with James Jordan conducting on KBOC.

A 12th century hymn in praise of Mary by the Benedictine nun Hildegard von Bingen. Settings by both her and Ola Yalo, Ave Generosa, with James Jordan and the Westminster Williamson Voices. A familiar Mozart symphony for you next on KBOK. 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If there were such a thing as making haste slowly in music, Mozart did it for his 36th symphony. He composed the symphony at breakneck speed, but it includes a slow introduction, which is unusual for him. Here is Mozart's 36th symphony, The Linz, with the Prague Chamber Orchestra on KBOK.

One of my favorite Mozart symphonies, the C major, number 36, known as the Linz Symphony, with Charles Mackaras and the Prague Chamber Orchestra on KBOK. I'm Michael Keelan, and if you're looking for something to do here in the Valley, sign up for Hotspots, our once-a-week text with the scoop on what's happening in Arizona. 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It seems almost churlish to complain that the music you're supposed to play isn't difficult enough, but Tchaikovsky had that problem when he was trying to get his third piano concerto played. Nonetheless, there are some good melodies in it, and we'll hear them played by Werner Haas with the Monte Carlo Opera Orchestra on KBOK.

The completed portion of Tchaikovsky's third and final piano concerto in E-flat with Eliyahu Inbal and the Monte Carlo Opera Orchestra. Werner Haas was the soloist. There are portions of a couple more movements by Tchaikovsky, but those were left to other people to finish. 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Speaking of Tchaikovsky, a composer who admired him very much was Anton Arensky, and there's a performance of Arensky's First Symphony tomorrow with the Scottsdale Philharmonic. That's at La Casa de Cristo Lutheran Church. More information at events.kbok.org. 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

A fugue in A by Dmitri Shostakovich, his Opus 87, No. 7, with Ensemble Caprice and Matthias Mauta conducting. Shostakovich was paying tribute to Bach in his preludes and fugues, and I have some Bach for your Breakfast Baroque next. The Phoenix Symphony broadcast returns to KBOK for another season of concerts beginning Wednesday, October 7th, featuring performances from the classic series. This first week, it will be the New World Symphony of Dvorak and the Beethoven Emperor Concerto. That's October 7th at 7 p.m. This is member-supported 89.5 KBOK, KBAQ Phoenix and HD, a service of Arizona State University and the Maricopa Community Colleges. J.S. Bach's First Violin Concerto is simple enough that some advanced children can play it, but sophisticated enough to be interesting to great artists. That's the case for Nigel Kennedy and the Berlin Philharmonic in Bach's A Minor Violin Concerto on 89.5.

Nigel Kennedy with members of the Berlin Philharmonic and the First Violin Concerto by J.S. Bach on Classical 89.5. Every Saturday evening at 6, enjoy themes from your favorite movies on K-Bach. That's on Real Music. This week, it's honoring Ann Dudley. She won the Academy Award for The Full Monty. Her scores for film and TV include The Hustle, The Tenth Kingdom, and The Velveteen Rabbit. We're honoring Ann Dudley on this episode tonight of Real Music at 6. 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A short symphony now by Maxim Berezovsky with the Pratum Integrum Orchestra and Theodore Kerensis.

Pratum Integrum Orchestra with a symphony by Berezovsky, an early Ukrainian composer, on Kebach. Some Wagner for you next, and then a very fine chamber piece by Antonin Dvorak. 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Giuseppe Sinopoli, the conductor, next, with the German Opera Chorus and Orchestra of Berlin for the Entrance of the Guests from Tannhäuser by Richard Wagner, here on Kbach.

Richard Wagner making the orchestra a character in his operas, something that hadn't happened so much up to his time. That was Giuseppe Sinopoli with part of Tannhäuser by Wagner on KBOK. This fall, let the Symphony of Giving begin. 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It's a challenge for a composer to write a piece of chamber music without a bass instrument and still give the impression of the music being rich and full, but Dvorak did it in his terzetto. Two violins and a viola here, played by Josef Suk, Miroslav Ambrosch, and Karl Untermüller on KBOK.

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The Nicholas Esterházy Sinfonia with Béla Drahos and the Consecration of the House Overture by Beethoven. 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I'm Michael Keelan. 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Philip Glass is one of the most recognizable American composers, both in name and sound. 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I talked with Camille Thomas. 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Richard Kapp leads four trumpeters now in a serenade by Pavel Vavanovsky.

Czech music of the 17th century with David Bilger, Stephen Burns, Edward Carroll, and Alex Holton, and those were just the trumpet players. This is Classical Kbach, and I have an overture by Copland for you next. 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

Well, happy hour. 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Here's a piece that might well show up on the Classical Happy Hour. It's in an idealistic spirit, as so much of Copland's music is. An outdoor overture conducted by the composer with the London Symphony on 89.5.

a piece of music I got to perform a long time ago, and then it never showed up again, except when I bring it to you, which I enjoy, an outdoor overture by Aaron Copland, the London Symphony on KBOK. A Haydn symphony next, and then the combination of flute and harp. That always works really well. 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There was a movement that spread through 18th century music called Sturm und Drang, where the composers wrote more emotional and dramatic pieces than they typically would have for a royal court. Here's one of those symphonies by Joseph Haydn, his number 44 with the Amsterdam Baroque Orchestra, Ton Koopman leading them on KBOK.

0: Joseph Haydn writing in the unusual key of E minor for his 44th symphony, Ton Koopman and the Amsterdam Baroque Orchestra on K-Bach. Some flute and harp playing for you next, and then the morning masterpiece. K-Bach is supported by the Chandler Center for the Arts for the Concert Truck, a mobile concert hall on wheels bringing free live music throughout the city, October 9th, 10th, and 11th. 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There are hits by Mozart and lesser-known pieces by his friends and rivals. Rachel Stewart hosts the Mozart Buffet Sundays at noon here on K-Bach.
1: English composer Anne Dudley won the Academy Award for The Full Monty. Her scores for film and television include The Crying Game, The Hustle, The Miracle Maker, The Tenth Kingdom, and The Velveteen Rabbit. We're honoring Anne Dudley on the next Real Music, Saturday evening at 6 on Classical K-Bach.

piece of music by Saint-Saëns that tends to fall through the cracks just because he wrote so much. The Opus 37 Romance with Jean-Pierre Rampal and Mariel Nordmann on KBOK. The Morning Masterpiece is next. I'm Michael Keelan. Happy to be with you today. 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Our second E minor symphony this morning. This one comes from Johannes Brahms. It's his final symphony, and if ever a piece of music could be described as autumnal, this would be the one. He even ascribed the flavor of bitter cherries to this symphony. Here is the fourth by Brahms with the London Symphony and Bernard Haitink on KBOK.

An austere but accomplished symphony by Johannes Brahms, his fourth with Bernard Haitink and the London Symphony on K-Bach. One of Mozart's most ingratiating violin and piano sonatas next. 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

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I'm Michael Keelan, and I have an Italian scherzo for orchestra next. 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And by the Scottsdale Symphonic Orchestra, presenting Dvorak's 8th Symphony at the Scottsdale Center for the Performing Arts, Sunday, October 11th at 4 p.m. Concert details at scottsdalesymphonicorchestra.org.

89.5 Classical K-Bach with the Rome Symphony Orchestra playing that Scherzo in A major by Alfredo Catalani, Francesco Lavecchia at the podium. As we step into 10 o'clock here on this Saturday morning, good morning, I'm Amy Bishop with music by Bach coming up in about 10 minutes. Right here on member-supported KBOC, KBAQ, Phoenix, and HD, a service of the Maricopa Community Colleges and Arizona State University. This music almost did not make it to us. The Swedish composer Franz Berwald was ahead of his time in that in his home country he was kind of ignored during his lifetime, forcing him to make a living as an orthopedic doctor and then later the manager of a glass factory. But in his spare time, assuming there was some, he was writing music, such as this tone poem that's called Reminiscence of the Norwegian Mountains.

Petri Sakari conducting the Gavla Symphony in Reminiscence of the Norwegian Mountains by Franz Berwald on 89.5 Classical KBOK. 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If this concerto by Bach sounds a little familiar, well, that is because Bach actually adapted it directly from his violin concerto in E major. He kind of liked recycling his best tunes, and in this case, he switched the solo part over to the keyboard. Murray Pariah at the keyboard and also conducting the Academy of St. Martin in the Fields in this keyboard concerto number 3 in D major. It's Bach on KBOK.

0: Murray Pariah at the piano and also conducting from the keyboard to lead the Academy of St. Martin in the Fields in that keyboard concerto number 3 in D by Bach on Classical KBOK. 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
1: 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What does American choral music actually sound like? From Aaron Copland and Eric Whitaker to the Sacred Harps, Spirituals, and the world premiere of a new work by Jennifer Lucy Cook, hear the roots and branches of an American tradition. 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

The Tafel Musik Baroque Orchestra, led by Jean Lamon, and that music that was written by a friend of Mozart, Joseph Boulogne, Chevalier de Saint-Georges. And we heard the overture and dances from his opera called The Anonymous Lover, right here on Classical 89.5 KBOK. 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All of your listening options are on the listen page at kbok.org. In the early 20th century, around the year 1919, the ballet impresario Sergei Diaghilev handed Igor Stravinsky some manuscripts from the 18th century composer Giovanni Pergolesi and suggested that he arrange them for a ballet. Well, at first, Stravinsky thought that Diaghilev was kind of crazy, but then once he started taking a deeper dive into it, he fell in love with those melodies, and then he kind of added his own personality to them when writing the ballet that would become Pulcinella. This is the 1947 version of Stravinsky's Pulcinella Suite, played here by the Orpheus Chamber Orchestra.

the members of the Orpheus Chamber Orchestra with that 1947 version of Stravinsky's Pulcinella Suite. 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And I hope you're having a great weekend. Thank you for inviting me along. I'm Amy Bishop. We're going to hear the softer side of Beethoven with this next piece, very lyrical, with his Romance for Violin No. 1. Violinist Rachel Barton Pine is soloist with the Göttinger Symphony Orchestra, Christoph Matthias Müller conducting.

Violinist Rachel Barton Pine is soloist, joined by the Göttinger Symphony Orchestra, led by Christoph Matthias Müller, in Beethoven's Romance for Violin No. 1 on KBOK. 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The Czech composer Leoš Janáček was 23 years old when this work premiered. Now, Janáček was a friend and a contemporary of Antonín Dvořák. You're probably going to hear some influences of Dvořák's music in this idol. In fact, Dvořák was in the audience when the work premiered. Here's Gerard Schwartz conducting the Seattle Symphony in Leoš Janáček's Idol for Orchestra.

0: The Seattle Symphony with that Idol for Orchestra by Czech composer Leos Janáček, with Gerard Schwartz conducting on 89.5 Classical KBOK. 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
1: British painter Thomas Gainsborough was fascinated with music. He owned numerous instruments and tried to play them, although he was apparently pretty bad at it. His friend group had many professional musicians, and he'd paint their portraits in exchange for a few lessons. You'll hear music written by some of the composers who were friendly with Gainsborough on Sunday Baroque this week. 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

violinist Francesco D'Orazio, joined by the members of L'Astre, playing that trio sonata in G by Vivaldi. This is 89.5 Classical K-Bach, with music from the man kind of considered the godfather of the modern wind quintet. He was among the very first composers to combine flute, oboe, clarinet, horn, and bassoon into a permanent ensemble. Here's one example. This is Franz Danzi's Wind Quintet in A minor, featuring the Michael Thompson Wind Quintet on Classical K-Bach.

The Michael Thompson Wind Quintet, playing that Wind Quintet in A minor by Franz Donzi on member-supported 89.5 KBOK, KBAQ Phoenix, and HD, a service of Arizona State University and the Maricopa Community Colleges. Thanks for joining me. I'm Amy Bishop. You can join Matt Rogers tonight for Real Music. He's honoring Ann Dudley this evening. The English composer Ann Dudley won the Academy Award for The Full Monty. Her scores for film and television include The Crying Game, The Hustle, The Miracle Maker, The Tenth Kingdom, and The Velveteen Rabbit. So we are honoring Ann Dudley on this episode of Real Music tonight, 6 o'clock on Classical KBOK. The French composer Jules Massenet is going to take us on a little musical stroll past rustic bell towers and military parades with this suite number 4 titled Picturesque Scenes. This is Johnny Vosens conducting the New Zealand Symphony Orchestra.

The suite number 4, titled Picturesque Scenes, written by French composer Jules Massenet. The New Zealand Symphony Orchestra performing there under the baton of Johnny Vosens on classical K-Bach. 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And the Phoenix Symphony broadcast returns to K-Bach for another season of concerts beginning Wednesday, October 7th, featuring performances from the Classics series. Mark it on your calendar so you don't miss it. October 7th, 7 o'clock, right here on K-Bach. This next composer served as the court composer in Vienna under 3 successive Holy Roman Emperors, and he wrote the book on counterpoint that composers like Haydn and Mozart studied. His name was Johann Joseph Fuchs. This is the overture from his opera Pulcheria, featuring trumpeter Thomas Tochner.

0: Trumpeter Thomas Tochner and the New Court Orchestra of Graz with Lucia Freihofer conducting. That was the overture from an opera called Pulcheria by Johann Josef Fuchs on KBOK. Rayfon Williams music is straight ahead, and coming up in just a few minutes, we're going to hear a recording of guitarist John Williams playing a concerto by Mauro Giuliani. KBOK is supported by the Scottsdale Symphonic Orchestra, presenting Dvorak's 8th Symphony at the Scottsdale Center for the Performing Arts, Sunday, October 11th at 4 p.m. Concert details at scottsdalesymphonicorchestra.org. 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
1: 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The Phoenix Symphony broadcast season starts Wednesday, October 7th at 7 p.m. on DTV 8.5 Classical Arizona PBS and 89.5 KBOK.

one of the reasons that I love Rayfon Williams. In that case, he took a traditional 19th century Welsh hymn tune called Rosa Medra, which translates to lovely, and then he turned it into that beautiful orchestral prelude. Sir Neville Mariner conducted the Academy of St. Martin in the Fields on KBOC. I'm Amy Bishop, and you are invited to join us tomorrow for the Classical Brunch. Get a coffee or a mimosa and settle in for the perfect Sunday morning musical menu that always includes a caffeinated classic, a side of song, and the waiter's waltz. Classical Brunch every Sunday, 10 to noon on 89.5 KBOC. Maru Giuliani was a virtuoso guitarist, but he also was a really great cellist. In fact, he played in the cello section for the premiere of Beethoven's Seventh Symphony. But his contributions to the classical guitar repertoire have been immense. Here is guitarist John Williams, a soloist, in Giuliani's Guitar Concerto No. 1. Richard Tognetti leading the Australian Chamber Orchestra on 89.5 Classical KBOC.

Guitarist John Williams, a soloist, joined by the Australian Chamber Orchestra with Richard Tognetti conducting Mauro Giuliani's Guitar Concerto No. 1 in A Major on member-supported KBOC, KBAQ, Phoenix, and HD. We also broadcast on translator K2090V Scottsdale at 89.7 and we're available on the web at kbok.org. Always a pleasure spending time with you on the weekend. I'm Amy Bishop. Here's some fun music coming from Jacques Offenbach. It was for a satirical opera based on ancient Greek mythology. It was called La Belle Hélène, or The Beautiful Helen. This is the overture conducted by Sir Neville Mariner and played by the Philharmonia Orchestra.

Sir Neville Mariner conducting that overture coming from the operetta The Beautiful Helen by Jacques Offenbach, as performed by the Philharmonia Orchestra on Classical K-Bach. We're about 10 minutes away from hearing music from Mendelssohn, but not Felix. We're going to hear from his sister Fanny. Also, an oboe piece by Tommaso Albinoni is on the way. 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
1: 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Her scores for film and television include The Crying Game, The Hustle, The Miracle Maker, The Tenth Kingdom, and The Velveteen Rabbit. We're honoring Anne Dudley on the next Real Music, Saturday evening at 6 on Classical KBOK.

oboist Heinz Holliger with the I Musici Baroque Ensemble. That was an oboe concerto in G minor by Tommaso Albinoni on KBOK. 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Fanny Mendelssohn was every bit as gifted a musician as her famous brother Felix, but back in those days, in the early 19th century, the social conventions kept her from publishing much of her work publicly. This is her only known standalone orchestral piece. She wrote it in 1834, simply titled Her Overture.

Fanny Mendelssohn's overture is performed by the Women's Philharmonic, led by Joanne Folletta, on KBOC. 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Enjoy the rest of your Saturday. I'm Amy Bishop, making way for Tyler Klein. And to get us up to 2 o'clock is a concerto for cello written by Carl Friedrich Abel. Our cellist is Bruno de la Pallère. He's joined by the Berlin Baroque soloists with Christoph Polonek conducting on Classical KBOC.

The Cello Concerto No. 1 in B-flats by Carl Friedrich Abel, cellist Bruno Della Pallare, joined by the Berlin Baroque soloists, conducted by Christoph Polonek. This is member-supported KBOT, KBAQ Phoenix and HD, a service of Rio Salado College and Arizona State's University, also on the web at kbok.org. Well, good afternoon to you. I'm Tyler Klein. Glad to be joining you on this Saturday, and I hope you're having a really good weekend. On the way in about 20 minutes, I've got music by Jacques Aubert with a concerto for four violins, a lullaby for flute and harp in about 30 minutes, and later on, it's the second piano concerto by Johann Nepomuk Hummel. Well, composer Grace Williams grew up on the Welsh coast where, as one writer puts it, the sea felt like home. Her sea sketches from 1944 are five little seascapes for string orchestra, from high wind to a calm sea in summer, and she dedicated this piece to her parents. These are the sea sketches by Grace Williams, the English Chamber Orchestra conducted by David Atherton.

The Sea Sketches by Grace Williams. David Atherton conducted the English Chamber Orchestra. 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The Phoenix Symphony broadcast returns to KBOX for another season of concerts beginning Wednesday, October 7th, featuring performances from the classic series. So mark it on your calendar so you don't miss it. Again, that's this Wednesday, October 7th at 7 on KBOX. I can't believe it's already October. 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Here's Simon Standage leading Collegium Musicum 90 in the Concerto for Four Violins by Jacques Aubert.

0: 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And English composer Ann Dudley won the Academy Award for The Full Monty. Her scores for film and television include The Crying Game, The Hustle, The Miracle Maker, The Tenth Kingdom, and The Velveteen Rabbit. Tonight on Real Music, we are honoring Ann Dudley. 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
1: British painter Thomas Gainsborough was fascinated with music. He owned numerous instruments and tried to play them, although he was apparently pretty bad at it. His friend group had many professional musicians, and he'd paint their portraits in exchange for a few lessons. 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

Was the Berceuse or Lullaby from the Dali Suites by Gabriel Fauré, a work that he composed for basically his stepdaughter. Flutist Emmanuel Pahud and harpist Mariko Anraku performed. KBOK is supported by the Scottsdale Symphonic Orchestra, presenting Dvorak's Eighth Symphony at the Scottsdale Center for the Performing Arts. That's Sunday, October 11th at 4 p.m. Concert details at scottsdalesymphonicorchestra.org. And KBOK's First Take is your first take on the latest classical recordings. The flute during Mozart's time sounded very different from the modern instrument we know today. Well, there's a new recording of Mozart's flute quartets featuring Anna Besson, who teaches at the Amsterdam and Brussels conservatories. She plays a flute of Mozart's era. KBOK's Michael Keelan talked with her about it. 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Here's piano soloist Haewon Chang with the Budapest Chamber Orchestra, led by Tamás Pál, performing the Piano Concerto No. 2 in A minor by Johann Nepomuk Hummel.

The Piano Concerto No. 2 in A Minor by Johann Nepomuk Hummel. That was pianist Haewon Cheng and the Budapest Chamber Orchestra conducted by Tamás Paul. 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Suzanne Bona hosts Sunday Baroque every Sunday, 6 to 10 a.m. here at 89.5, or you can tell your smart speaker to play KBOC. Well, good afternoon to you. I'm Tyler Klein. I hope you're doing well on this Saturday. Later in the hour, I've got a symphony that went from a blank page to a finished score in only 75 days, written during a family's summer in the countryside. Music here by Haley Wellen from the Three Liturgical Motets. This is called I Behold Her Beautiful as a Dove. Charles Bruffy conducts the Phoenix Chorale.

the Phoenix Chorale performing one of the three liturgical motets by Haley Willen. That was called I Beheld Her Beautiful as a Dove. That recording earning the group a 2009 Grammy for Best Small Ensemble. KBOC is supported by the Arizona Philharmonic, presenting Beethoven and Mozart, Virtuosity and Brilliance. It's coming up tomorrow, Sunday, from 3 to 5 p.m. at the Ruth Street Theater in Prescott. To get information at azphil.org. Well, if you have a cat, you can nominate your furry feline friend to be KBOC's next cat of the month. Our September honoree is Mel B., a classical music-loving farm cat. Mel B. spends her days with the chickens, and they all insist on listening to KBOC 24/7. So whether she's lounging in the coop or watching over her flock, Mel B. is always enjoying the sounds of Mozart, Bach, and Beethoven. You can see a picture of Mel B. on KBOC's Facebook page. And while you're there, be sure to nominate your cat to be KBOC's next Cat of the Month. Here's Federico Guglielmo conducting the group L'Arte dell'Arco in the Overture No. 2 in F Major by Francesco Maria Veracini.

0: The Overture number 2 in F major by Francesco Maria Veracini, L'Arte dell'Arco, the ensemble conducted by Federico Guglielmo on 89.5 KBOK. 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

Violinist Gil Shaham and the Orpheus Chamber Orchestra performed Beautiful Rosemary by Fritz Kreisler. 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Gottfried von der Goltz conducts the Freiburg Baroque Orchestra.

Sextet in B flat by Carl Josef Tursi, the Freiburg Baroque Orchestra, conducted by Gottfried Wandergoltz. 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In the summer of 1889, Antonín Dvořák took his family to their retreat at Vysoka, which is south of Prague, and 75 days later, he had a finished Eighth Symphony. I wish it was that easy. Listen for the flute theme in this piece that just about everyone describes as bird-like. This is István Kertész conducting the London Symphony Orchestra in Antonín Dvořák's Symphony No. 8 in G major.

0: The Symphony No. 8 in G Major by Antonín Dvořák, his Opus 88, with István Kertész conducting the London Symphony Orchestra. This is member-supported KBOC, KBAK Phoenix in HD, a service of Arizona State University and Rio Salado College. 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You'll hear the hits by Mozart, of course, but also some lesser-known works by Mozart's composing buddies. Rachel Stewart is your host for the Mozart Buffet, Sundays at noon on 89.5 KBOC. Good afternoon, I'm Tyler Klein. Glad to be with you today on this Saturday. In just a bit, music by a teenager who was a virtuoso violinist as well as a composer, and the folk dance tune that shows up in the finale of the piece. 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

The Sinfonia from Act 3 of Circe by George Frederick Handel. That was cellist Ophelie Gaillard and the Pulcinella Orchestra performing. 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Well, the Phoenix Chorale begins its 2026-2027 season on October 10th and 11th with a program titled Life, Love, and Light. KBOK's Greg Castraba recently talked with the Chorale's artistic director, Christopher Gabitas, about this concert of joy, remembrance, and consolation, and about the group's upcoming album, Promised Land. That conversation is the latest episode of Heart of the Arts. 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Here's pianist Murray Pirai with the Berlin Philharmonic, led by Claudio Abbado, with Robert Schumann's Introduction and Allegro Appassionato.

The Introduction and Allegro Appassionato in G Major by Robert Schumann. That was pianist Murray Pariah, with the Berlin Philharmonic conducted by Claudio Abbado. 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Music now by living composer Elena Katz-Chernin, and the recording of this piece was used in the 2009 film Mary and Max. This is the Russian Rag, with David Stanhope conducting the Sydney Alpha Ensemble.

David Stanhope conducted the Sydney Alpha Ensemble, and music by Elena Katz-Chernin, a piece called Russian Rag, and music that was used in the 2009 film Mary and Max on 89.5 KBOC. Well, English composer Anne Dudley won the Academy Award for The Full Monty, and her scores for film and television include The Crying Game, The Hustle, The Miracle Maker, The Tenth Kingdom, and The Velveteen Rabbit. We are honoring Anne Dudley on the next episode of Real Music. That's tonight at 6, followed by Arizona Encore at 7 on 89.5 KBOC. KBOC is supported by the Arizona Philharmonic, presenting Beethoven and Mozart, Virtuosity and Brilliance. It's tomorrow, Sunday, October 4th, from 3 to 5 p.m. at the Ruth Street Theater in Prescott. Ticket information at azphil.org. Mozart wrote all 5 of his violin concertos before he turned 20, and he likely played the premiere of this one himself in 1775. In the finale, listen for a folk dance tune, probably from Strasbourg, that led Mozart to call the whole piece his Strasbourg Concerto. This is violinist Ray Chen and the Schleswig-Holstein Music Festival Orchestra, led by Christoph Eschenbach, with Mozart's Violin Concerto No. 3.